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0: 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Is it code 4 to clear unless requested?
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0: 1017 with Damian Bradshaw at 439 East Beacon. He was advising that he was receiving threats from a Josh subject. He was very uncooperative. Then we received an additional caller, a female who was driving there, advising something was going to go down. Both RPs were uncooperative.

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0: 1 Sam, can you copy incident 279? It was a Visalia PD transfer due to them finding a 2CSO property.
1: Check for it.

0: 1-10, can you copy incident 279? It was a Visalia PD transfer due to them finding a TCSO property.
1: 10-4.

0: Suspicious person, but it's known to this person at 7351 Elm Avenue. It's a Juan Paredes. He's code 30, but he keeps going to his ex's house. He's currently outside. They're separated. Adam Visalia, can you respond to the suspicious person up in Goshen?
1: 60 Adam, I copy.

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0: On call back to your RP, Damien, he advised no one is there right now, just himself, and he is outside in the middle of the street, ready to fist fight Josh.
1: Copy. 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

0: by Sunny Ten Charles. Do you have a clothing description?
1: Ten Charles, negative. The RP was uncooperative.
0: Ten Charles, copy. Where are UTL so far?
1: Ten Charles, 10-4.

Charles 1-7. 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Charles, copy.

0: 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You had low volume and heavy static.
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0: Visalia, 171. I'll be out with the subject on 10 Charles traffic. Beacon and looks like Canal.
1: 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Eight seven two ten four.

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0: Πολύ άρμα, είσαι κάποιον άρμο. Forty Adam, audible at the El Monte Middle School. The trip is coming from the north door, and the RP is pending.
1: Vice High 4 Sam, I'll handle that VA.
0: 4 Sam, 10-4. 40 Adam, did you copy?
1: I copy.

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0: Can you plan a follow-up concerning 077533? I'll be en route to the El Monte Motel.
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0: RP's code 4, just requesting patrol checks. I'll be 10-8 in the area.
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1: 60 Adam, go ahead.
0: I'm now with Advice Lee, the area. I'll be attending airport.
1: 10-4.
2: Advice Lee is 60 Charles. 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

0: 60 Adam, I say, copy the 415 noise. Adam, you can 1022. Right, 10 Adam, I say, can you divert to the 415 noise and I'll have 10 Charles handle the threat to traffic. Adam, I copy. 10-4, thank you.
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0: 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She's calling from 248 North Valencia Boulevard, advising she locked herself out of her apartment, apartment 306. You can't get in contact with the manager at the apartment. She's standing by now at the Miller Brown Park.

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1: 840, go ahead.
0: 840, just got 40, just 2 years, but I was checking out some new complex. They're in monitoring the property. Units are 10-8 Norbert.

0: Right, there, thank Charles. If you can keep an additional rolling, he's not going to find us.
1: Charles, Tulare PD is continuing in.
0: Copy, thank you. Copy, I'm still so close.
2: Charles, what's that? Is medical going to be needed?

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0: 10-4.
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0: 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Bicycle 840. Let's go for it. Let me turn down the music. I'll be 10-8, no report.
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0: 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Is it code 4 to break one of the units? Ten four.

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0: Six, Adam, I copy.

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1: Stand for.

0: 60 Charles A firm. The key holder, Debbie Schelling, is advising she can't get a hold of her husband and is requesting a response. The house is partially vacant and nobody should be there at this time.
1: Copy.

0: control, so sorry. Can you divert to the 27835?
1: Flight 813, all units, any warning?
0: 813, 10-4. Flight 60 Charles, Flight 5, we're still getting further information from the 14-year-old RP, calling from 33155, Route 159, advising that his dad had burned his mother. The dad is currently in the backyard, unknown clothing description.
1: Copy.
0: 10-4, break 1781, by saying, send for me, copy.
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1: 10-4, break 60 Adam, I saw you, copy.
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0: 60 Charles Visaya. Just information, the 14-year-old was advising that the dad was in the backyard, unknown clothing description, and he's hiding. The mother was in the living room. There was an open line with yelling heard, and then the mother picked up the phone and disconnected.
1: Copy.

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0: Property owner has advised they'll be turning off the music soon. I'll be down in Harper.
1: 10-4.
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1: 40, yes, copy.
0: 10-4.
2: Vice 6, Charles 23. Is that confirming unit number 2?
0: Charles, affirm, apartment 2.

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1: 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He's at 12559 First Drive. 12559 First Drive. Advising there's people following him in multiple vehicles with their face covered and unknown who they are.
0: I say 40 boy confirming he's standing right at that address.
1: 40 boy, affirm.
0: Camera.

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1: 60, Adam, 10-4. What's it, by the way, copy, found property.
0: 872.
1: With Lexi, she's at 350. Christian, she is at the PD, advising she exchanged information earlier with the additional driver for TA and kept the other driver's PDL.

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1: 1073, music was lowered. 10-8.
0: 10-4, confirm you're en route to the fireworks traffic. Multiple units.
2: Vice, LA 840, I'm 23 on the fireworks traffic.
0: Charles, go ahead.
3: Vice, LA 6 Charles, did the RP advise of his name?
0: Negative, RP advising he doesn't know his parents' name. Vice, 60 Charles, Vice, LA, the RP's name was Nathaniel Martinez, 14 years old.
3: A13, code 4.
0: A13, advise your 20, please.
3: A13, Vine, and Jesse Drive.
0: 10-4. Vice, antenna. Adam, go ahead. I'll be 10-8 with a report break. I'll be 76 to the 273.5. 10-4.

0: Vice Valley 840. Negative on the fireworks coming from 790 North Roads. It looks like it might be coming from a little further down.
1: 840, come forward.
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3: Vice Valley 171.
1: One time good.
3: It's going to be a 415 verbal only. All units will be 10-8-16 Adam can be start back to his 422 or his 242.
1: 10-4. Break 6 Charles Vice Valley. Can you start back towards your audible?
2: Hey, perfect.

0: Must be 40 Adam.
1: 40 Adam 5.
0: Property owner agreed to lower the music to a reasonable level. I'll be 10 8 Norbert.
1: Jumper.
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0: California 7, Nora Davis, 500.
1: 10-4. A19-28 comes back clear, expired 4-28-2026 to a 2013 Honda, Master Martinez out of Exeter.

0: Mike Flynn, 6 Charles 23.
1: 6 Charles 24.
2: 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I'll be on a 10:30 on the vehicle, so clearly driving Filbert.
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0: Fireball on High Street, Cal Plate 69319, Lincoln 1.
1: Over. Isolated 10-9 on my copy, call 311. 10-9, so far.

0: 821, 28 Consulat, clear and valid to 2013 Chevy. Last of Costa out of Tulare. Correction, there's a pending master file record. Last of Varnin out of Tulare.
1: 10-4.
0: A19 so far.

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0: Residence appears code 4, no signs of force entry. Is ZRP requesting a 21?
1: Thank you.

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0: 840. Units are UTL on the exact location of the fireworks. There's going to be fireworks going off throughout the entire neighborhood. Units need 10-8, no report.
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1: It's 6 Charles, A firm. We're going to contact the staff.
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0: 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Confirming Farmersville Boulevard and Rose.
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0: 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I contacted the RPV at 21. Vehicle's no longer in the area.
1: 10-4.

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1: Boy, go ahead.
0: So, by the way, options were given, subject to possibly slightly mentally unstable.
1: 7-1.
0: Alright, so 872.
1: 872, go ahead.
0: Now you have a contact. Can you issue your case number?
1: 872, case number 6023. 6023.
0: Tenfold 10-8.
1: 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Break 40 Boy. Vice, are you confirming units are 10-8?
0: Affirmative. 10-8, no report.
1: Tenfold.

0: Actually, 10 a.m. 10 a.m., go ahead. Homeowner agreed to turn down music. I'll be 10-8. Break. You could also call. You could also close out call 301. That traffic was handled. 10-4.
1: Six Charles. Negative on a crime. RP is advising the male subjects are GOA on bikes. Just requesting a patrol check.
0: Separate. My copy call 329. Ten arm, 10-4.

0: 171,
1: we're getting multiple calls for 415 at the Bossford Farm pumpkin patch off of Mooney Boulevard. Is the code 4 to break 10 Adam from the central check?
0: Affirmative, 10 Adam and myself.
1: Jeff, what?
2: My copy.
0: Okay. 14 Adams, so he'll be responding from HQ.
1: 10-4.

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2: 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I saw you at 1781. 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
1: Avram.
2: Avram, we're not going to respond. 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
1: 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Confirming copy.

0: 14 Adam, I'm sorry. Confirm me a copy, you can 1022.
1: And 14, this will be 1080.
0: Last unit, I covered you.
1: Lexi 40 Adam, vehicle is GOA. Yeah, this will be 1080.
0: 40 Adam, 10-4, thank you.

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1: What's up, God?
0: All parties involved in this 415er GOA will be 10-8. Code 4 here.
1: Denver.

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0: 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Paisley Road and Farmersville Boulevard, 7 Robert 41507.
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1: 60 Adam, go ahead.
0: ETA on the suspect, can you issue 836 for the mental hospital call? I'll be 10-8 with the report.
1: 10-4.

60 Charles, 60 Adam. Can you start towards the 602 in progress, 2507 South Shirk Road? She's advising there's about three trucks driving around on her field and partying. She confronted them and invited them to leave, and they're still there.

0: 40 Adam, 40 Floyd. Can you start towards El Paso, chain of progress? 41304, road 128. 41304, road 128. We're still getting further information.
1: 10-4, both units will be in place.
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0: 40 Adam, 40 Boy. It's going to be a 415 at the Jack's Liquor between three males and a physical 415.
1: 6 Charles 23.
0: 6 Charles 23.

40, Adam 40, boy, per an additional caller. One subject's going to be in a red polo, dark blue jeans, early 40s. Additional, tan shirt, black hat, long hair, approximately in his 30s. And the third subject, black 49er shirt and dark blue jeans and black shoes.

40 Adam 40 Boy. Additional information, the main aggressor is the male with the red shirt. He just crossed the street and took his shirt off.

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1: 10-4, do we know if they have a crime? Flight 741, I'll be out with it.
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0: Mike, 6 Charles.
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0: 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I'll be 10-6 at KDH.
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0: Alright, Slate, 60 Adam.
1: 60 Adam, go ahead.
0: All subjects were removed from the property. Property requested nothing further. I'll be 10-8 on board.
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0: 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RP advised. Correction, homeowner advised party's order for the night. I'll be 10 Adam report.

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0: 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You got volume 1 screaming for help in the area. The church party, they're wrapping up right now. They're outside. Advise, they haven't heard anyone screaming or yelling in the area. You have to be 10-8 Northward.

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Sorry, not on my side. 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Adam, 10-5RP calling from 31161 Florence Avenue, apartment 201, advising her neighbor's boyfriend is banging on the neighbor's door. 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

0: Seattle, Marseille. The RP from your previous 415 noise is calling back. Supervising music is back up.
1: Copy, I'll be 76. 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
0: 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He advised I'll shut it down for the night. All units in it.
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865 28 comes back clear, expired 8-8-2026 to an 08 GMC, left of Abraham, out of Sanger. Correction, there's a pending master file record.

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0: 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It'll be 10-8.
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0: Wood Lake by Sight, copy 416 verbal.
1: Eight seven two 10-5 RP
0: calling from 417 North Walnut, advising there's two white male adults, one male shirtless, verbally fighting in front of the yard going towards the high school, negative weapons. The RP is advising she can just hear them yelling. Additional caller advising of 415 in front of the residence, and one male is drunk chasing another male, and an additional is calling advising if they have to use lethal force they will, and then disconnected.

0: 5-5, 6 a.m.
1: 6 a.m., go ahead.
0: Home and Irvine will shut down the party for the night. I'll be attending.
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0: 19-28 comes back clear. Correction, with the promise of Nana, expired 7-31-2025 to a 1993 Chevy pickup, last of shake out of Exeter.
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0: 872-VISAYA. We're getting an additional caller advising a male wearing a burgundy shirt, denim shorts, is due away from the front door. He's 647 Frank and has a knife on him.
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0: 872, the RP from 403 North Walnut is requesting at 1025. Her name is Eliana.
2: 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He's going to transport to 95. I'll handle once I clear.
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0: Bye, so 821, I'll be out with you, 19.
1: 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A 1928 comes back clear and valid to a 2025 Toyota Mustang Sing out of Selma.

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1: 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Adam, I say, copy of 413 party.
0: 60 Adam, I copy.
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0: Farmersville, West Side. 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With Heriberto Santos, he's calling from 244 South Ventura, advising that his girlfriend lives in apartment 31, lives with her mother and boyfriend, and he believes he hears struggling and crying from inside.
1: A40,
0: copy. 10-4, CRP's advising he was dropping his girlfriend off and was going to leave, however, Mia's mother dragged her back into the apartment, and there's yelling outside, yelling heard outside, correction.
1: 840, copy.
0: What is that, 840, 723? 10-4.

0: 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Copy the 415 verbal.
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0: 40 Adam, 1025 with Eric. He's at 12457 First Drive. 12457 First Drive. Advising a female named Alma is being violent with him. There's a loud 415 heard in the background. Jumper. 40 Boy, confirming you copy to back.
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2: 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A13, homeowner was advised to turn off the music and call it a night. All units 10-8, no report.
1: Jeff,
2: what?
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1: 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I have a 1 to 10. I was in a 10-10.
0: No, where's that? 10-4.
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0: 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UTL, any parties in the area or any music? Required upon arrival, I'll be tending.
1: Jumper.
0: Place that 40 Adam, 23.
1: 40 Adam, jumper.
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0: Six Adam. I believe 872 broke to assist 865. They already transported.
1: Let's say 865. The transport was for the DUI traffic. Nobody has responded to that. 415.
0: 10-4. 60 Charles by side. Can you start towards call 422?
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0: 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There is no RO information.
1: 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I'm code 4.

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1: 821-10-4.
0: What's 825?
1: Go ahead.
0: 865, this subject is unresponsive. He's going to be transported to KDH.
1: Go for it.
0: Hey, 72, I'll be back out of the PD.
1: 873, go for it.

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1: 40 Adam, case number 77770. Adam, there's 4770.
0: 10-4.

0: 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Call me 415 North. I'm 10-5-RP calling from 14149 Avenue 228, advising there's loud music in the area. 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
1: Vice, so
0: U40. U40, go ahead.
1: U40. It's code 4, it's a minor verbal. The RP and his girlfriend are going to be leaving for the night. It's going to be 10-8 in the report.
0: 10-4.
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2: 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Code 4 appeared to be a 415 only. Subject involved is going to be a Timothy Darcy. We'll be checking the area for him.

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1: 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Is a code 4-4, 6, you can also go 10 8 as well.
0: Paper.
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0: 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Confirming the original RP was 10-5.

0: 865A from the original RPU 10-5, but there was an additional caller, Ileana, requesting a 25 at 403 North Walnut.
1: 865, copy. When I went 23, I went to the additional caller. Where are you to today?
0: Denver.
2: Advisor 20. 821, I'll be on Pine approaching F Street.
0: Confirming F is in Frank.
2: Be affirmative. One possible, code 32.
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1: Tim, go ahead.
0: 10, Adam. It was an open line 911 call from the area of 28983 Road 48, 28983 Road 48. The open line was, question, it was heard on the open line, hit heard, don't call the cops, and no answer, I'll call back.
2: I'll be out at the fast trip. I'm going to have a female 59 to 667 North Avery. Clear to copy starting.
0: Go ahead.
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0: 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I'll be 10-8 with the report.

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0: I'll be able to in front of the PD related to that previous traffic stop.

0: 40 out of my Soyuz. Adam, the mother of Alma is calling, requesting a 21 with options.
1: 10-4, 10-4, 10-4.

0: 60 Auto Viceroy, we have an additional RP advising the 21-year-old brother is 647 Frank and is causing a 415 with his girlfriend. And the brother is Lionel Galindo. He's refusing to leave with the RP, who's trying to take him home. And then there was an additional open line with a female screaming, stop and go home.
1: 60 Auto Viceroy, copy.
0: Jeffrey.

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0: 48, I'm good.
3: 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I'll be 76 to 6400 with the female 95. Starting mileage 321.
0: 10-4, 139.

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0: 45, Boy and I are both 10-8, we need to be 1076 to call 341.
1: Ten four, confirming the fireworks traffic. 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

0: Southwest Highway 47.
1: 47, go ahead.
0: Quiet upon arrival. Code 4, both units to need.
1: Port, confirming you copy the 413 noise, incident 36.
0: Alright, slowly 60 Adam 23. I'll be out with 3.
1: 60 Adam, I'll be out with 3.
0: Flight 547, I copy. 40 boy and myself.
1: Port.

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1: One seven, go ahead.
0: This is going to be at 415 verbal. All parties will be separated for the night. B76 to the 601.
1: One seven, 10-4.

0: 171 Visalia. Information, the RP advised that she picked up her son from a party on Road 48, which I believe is 60 out of traffic, and she called back advising she was still following her son. They were on Avenue 308 in King Drive.
1: Adam and Charles.

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0: 6 to Charles Visaya. 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She's advising her son is currently in her vehicle. She's driving around, but will 1017 at her address, the dispatch address.
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0: 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I'll be 76 to 41020 Road 124, apartment 154 to obtain a statement from the...
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0: We're going to be on Highway 63, heading 352. It's going to be a silver spy on the FB, unreadable plate. Stand by.

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0: Got a 413 verbal pending at 31329 Tower Road, 10-5. Passing woke up heard men and women shouting in a verbal. I imagine there was a party in the area. No further.

units in the Exeter area, VOL for traffic collision. Marinette at Route 204, iPhone crash alert with an open line. Can hear a female screaming at 19 meters, 95%. Marinette at Road 204, CHP and MS are en route. SIA clear. 450.

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0: 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Areas, go for it. 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

0: 15 Tupor. They've got two units that were assigned at 4:50 a.m. Unknown what their ETA is. I've got additional callers advising there's two unconscious subjects. 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
1: 10-4, you can show 812 in a row.
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1: Look.
0: 10 Adam Vice. Road 36 and Avenue 364 in Traver. RP reported that a piece of metal flew out of the back of a truck and hit their car. They're pulled over on the side of the road, but it's escalating to a 415 verbal. CHP is requesting us to respond. They're extended.
1: I copy 76.

Victoria, 10 Adam. 10 Adam, I say. Open PHP, he cleared the call. I'll be 10 in the report. 10 4. Victoria, 10 Adam, you can start me to the patrol truck. 10 4, I'll put on your screen.

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0: Flight 740 Charles, I'll be on a patrol check, Avenue 376, Road 148. I'll be in the orchards, just south. I'm on the south shoulder.
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0: A 10-4. Eight, six, back, eight, confirm the number. Eight, six, nine, Vice Side, 683. Caitlin Lane in Woodlake. Copy. Eight seven three 10-4.

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advise 40 Charles, 1038. 10-4. 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
0: I'm 10-4, go ahead.
1: California 6428, Point Mary 1.
0: I'm 10-4. Charles Vice, your plate's clear but expired from 2025 08 Ford, last of Encinas out of Hanford.
2: I see 40 Charles 10-4. Clear 4.

0: 869 Vice. Your plate's clear, expired 2025-04 Toyota, last of De Los Angeles, Diaz, out of Los Angeles. Confirming 64281 Mary 1.
1: Confirming 64281 Mary 1 on a Toyota.
0: A firm, it's correct. Clear expired 2025-04 Toyota to a last of De Los Angeles, out of Los Angeles.
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0: 1-10, Midi 1 Vice 10. Can you just copy incident 85, confirm it's code 4 to start a mortuary when family chooses one? It's an apparent natural at a nursing home in Tulare.
1: Five, 7, 40 Charles, any warning?
0: 40 Charles, 7, 4.

0: Flight 40 Adam, Linus Torn has possession of the vehicle. Clear to copy, UFO.
1: 40 Adam, I say, go ahead.
0: 2007 white Chevrolet Silverado 4-door 2 plates. 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

0: Charles 40 Boy, is the vehicle occupied?
1: Negative, it's unoccupied. I'm talking to the field workers. They're advising it's probably one of their vehicles.
0: 10-4.

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1: 10 out of isolated, go ahead.
0: Acre Street, West Cypress, 6 Yellow, David, Robert, 303.
1: 10-4. Ten out of Visalia. Your vehicle is clear, expired yesterday. 2013 Honda, last of Chinqua out of Parlier. 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
0: That's it.
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2: Ten Charles only. 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
0: By that, ten Charles, you can put me on call 105. I'll be 76.
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1: It's going to be 812. It's going to be, first one's going to be 6 Union, Union, David, 191. Break second.
2: 10-4, go ahead.
1: Victor, William, Yellow, 122.
2: 812, it got cut off in the beginning. I copied William, Yellow, 122.
1: 8, Victor, William, Yellow, 122.
2: 10-4.

A12 Vice, sorry, plate ending in 122, clear and valid, 2015 Ford out of Exeter, Las Vegas, Quintero. Plate ending in 191, also clear and valid, 2012 Buick, last of Leso out of Exeter.

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0: The female was turned over to EMS to be transported for a voluntary. 7625 with 40 Charles. He's on 124 just north of Avenue 424.
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0: 40 boy, just confirming this is all going to be the same call, or do I need to make a separate one for 40 Charles?
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Copy your arrest and traffic. Genesis Sandoval at the Visayas Stockyard, 2960 Road 152, advising her ex's mother, Maria Olivera, keeps coming by her work to harass her. Subject's currently GOA.

0: Marcel, call. Can you issue a 15 case number for a TA, an additional case number for myself for the warrant service?
1: 10-4-8-15, case number for the TA is 7112. 7112, stand by for yours. A-12's case number is 7113. 7113.
0: Marshall, you call, I copied.

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0: It's a 40 Boy Actual. Can you issue me a case number for Canon?
1: That's 40 Boy Vice City. Does it need to be separate from the call as well?
0: Abram.
1: 10 4, stand by just one. Case number for the K9 is 77830. 40 Adam, go ahead.
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1: Go ahead.
0: 613 Pheasant Court, 80-year-old male, shortness of breath. Is it code for to clear? Fire medical's around.
1: Hey, firm.

0: 40 Adam Vice. I copy medical possible ground.
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0: 40 Adam Vice. I rode 128 Avenue 444. We had a male caller call 911 advising that there's a male subject that's visible in the canal, in the Franklin Canal. 4 Sam, you copy? We have fire medical en route.
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1: Road 72, Harvest Avenue on 6 Charles Zebra, George 735. 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

0: Central, San Adam, 25. Hey, for 76.
1: It's clear but expired from last year. 07 Saturn, last of green out of Tulare.
0: Copy, thank you. Can you set or start the next rotational tow, please?
1: A firm.
0: My side's in trouble, Lieutenant.
1: 10-4.

0: 10-4.
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1: Just east of 128 on the other side of the canal road. We're checking the hotel you
0: said. I copy.

0: That's a 4-7. I believe we have located a male subject. He appears to be severely decomposed. So you can cancel ambulance.
1: 4 standby, say 10-4. I still 40 Charles 23. 10-4.

0: 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I'm Cooperative RP 610 East Front, advising that she was assaulted, wanted to press charges, and the subject left in a vehicle, then disconnected. 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

0: Mayfair, 6 Charles. 60 Charles, Mayfair.
1: David 17 has a scene. I'll be 10 a.m. with the report.
0: 10-4.

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0: 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Tow information in the call. I'll be 10 Adam with the report.
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0: 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For 11:44 on your screen, can you drive by the facility and just either get them to call us back or advise what mortuary they ended up picking for the decedent? 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
1: Yeah,

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0: It's going to be on East Karma Avenue and Rutherford Street. It's going to be on California 8, Boy Robert Union 884.
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0: 28 is going to be 9 George Adam Zebra 877.
1: Okay, 4.

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1: Adrian, you there, sir?
0: Residents were contacted. Music was lowered. Options provided. Lieutenant Norcliffe.
1: 10-4.
0: Whiteside Central, 10-8, warning.
1: 10 Charles, Vice Area 10-4, copy shots traffic, 9763 Avenue 196. It's a 10-5 RP advising 50 shots coming from southeast of that address along a gravel road. He also heard a motorcycle speeding in the area. Nothing seen and only one caller.
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0: Papa 10 Adam Vice Saeed to clear. It's a residential audible 36416 Burke Drive. It's a kitchen glass break. I called the RP. She's ETA is 20 minutes in a black SUV Pilot. Nobody should be home, but she does have a dog inside. She doesn't know if the dog's bark is loud enough to trigger a glass break sensor, though.
1: Copy. I'll be 10-4.

0: Exeter, if I say, copy audible. Go ahead. Audible Sequoia Youth Services, 514 North Kalia, Northwest Recreational Motion Detector.
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0: Flight Facility 10 Adam, I'll be out at the RP.
1: 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We just got a call from the alarm company to cancel as well.
0: Copy, thank you. I'll advise RP.
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0: Vice South 10 Charles. I checked the area extensively. You tell any shots or anybody in need of assistance. If no additional calls, I'll be 10-8.
1: 10 Charles, 10-4. I'll show you 10-8.

0: 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I put the threat traffic on your screen. It's currently just a 1021.
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0: 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I'll be 10-8 for now. You can show me on the 450 noise.
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0: Subject, I gave you a 1021 on. He's called in advising he's walking over to the PD.

0: 8:15, but I say just information. 20 Adams spoke to the subject. He stated that he was code 4, but he was going to go walk to the Exeter police station to request a report. Unknown report for what? And then disconnected with us.
1: Stand 4.

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0: Confirming on 815's traffic, the subject is from the 1009 South Kauai, the county address.
1: Affirm. The original incident all started in the county address just outside Lindsay. RP is not cooperative. He insisted on walking over to Extra PD now.
0: Do you have a county unit in route as well?
1: A negative 60 Charles. I'll put this traffic on your screen. 170 clear for 21.

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1: 10-4. 60 Charles, if I say you per 1 Sam, stand by just 1. 803, 1 Sam's going to talk to 3 Sam, get more information regarding this call.
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0: 60 Adam Vice. Say, copy a wireless 911, suspicious, sir. A 60 Adam, man, 60 Charles. 33033 Road 159. It's an open line 911 where we heard an RP state to respond to the, have a deputy go to the address and hurry, but they're not giving anything further. David, 93 Vice.
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0: 10-4.

0: dispatch at 3 Charles, units are 76. Can you 10-9 the dispatch address?
1: 60 Adam Vice, 33033 Road 159, possibly apartment 1. The RP didn't give the address, it's just via rapid deploy.

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1: Stopper. 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

0: 536 Charles, I'll be out in the alleyway just west of 159.
1: Copy, in the alleyway of west of 159.
0: 536 Charles, I'll be out with you. It's just going to be just west of the apartment complex.
1: 10-4.

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White 669, show me 10-8. Police asking for extra patrol checks in the evening hours. My MBC's down. 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
1: 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It's code 4. Driver ran out of gas. They already have assistance on the way. You can show me 10-8.
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1: 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Central Messiah, 29 are clear, tornado turn 25 Honda, Gamma Joliet, Messiah on Church.
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One ten by sign. The Woodlake Fire Station got a call themselves from a citizen reporting a dog bite at 21303 Avenue 360. We're going to start animal control, fire and medicals en route, but it's unknown the extent of the injuries or who the victim is. Code 4 to clear, or do you want this to attend? Ten four.

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